0: Your music, your life.
1: Kid Leroy.
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I saw you double fell twice as hard. Nah, I never understood you faking pretty.

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1: It's just not the same. You know what I mean when I say it's not the same. It's just not the same. Something has come between us. Something is happening to us that I just can't quite explain. I want to sit down calmly and try to talk about it, but because I can't seem to find the reason why we're drifting apart.